0: Remember the winter that was, followed by the spring that wasn't? Yeah, neither do we.
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9: Moose weather.
10: A heat warning remains in effect for our region from Environment Canada. For tonight, partly cloudy skies with showers on and off overnight. The risk of a thunderstorm overnight as well. The low 22. For tomorrow, sunny in the morning and early in the afternoon. Then a mix of sun and clouds mixed with a slight chance of showers later on in the afternoon. The risk of a thunderstorm as well. The high 34. The humid X making it feel like 42. And on Wednesday, sunny. The high 29.
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4: Moose weather.
5: A heat warning remains in effect for our region from Environment Canada. For tonight, partly cloudy skies with showers on and off overnight. The risk of a thunderstorm overnight as well. The low 22. For tomorrow, sunny in the morning and early in the afternoon. Then a mix of sun and clouds mixed with a slight chance of showers later on in the afternoon. The risk of a thunderstorm as well. The high 34, the humid X making it feel like 42. And on Wednesday, sunny, the high 29.
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4: A heat warning remains in effect for our region from Environment Canada. For tonight, partly cloudy skies with showers on and off overnight. The risk of a thunderstorm overnight as well. The low 22. For tomorrow, sunny in the morning and early in the afternoon. Then a mix of sun and clouds mixed with a slight chance of showers later on in the afternoon. The risk of a thunderstorm as well. The high 34, the humid X making it feel like 42. And on Wednesday, sunny, the high 29.
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2: Moose weather.
3: A heat warning remains in effect for our region from Environment Canada. For tonight, partly cloudy skies with showers on and off overnight. The risk of a thunderstorm overnight as well. The low 22. For tomorrow, sunny in the morning and early in the afternoon. Then a mix of sun and clouds mixed with a slight chance of showers later on in the afternoon. The risk of a thunderstorm as well. The high 34. The humid X making it feel like 42. And on Wednesday, sunny. The high 29.
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5: Moose weather.
6: A heat warning remains in effect for our region from Environment Canada. For tonight, partly cloudy skies with showers on and off overnight. The risk of a thunderstorm overnight as well. The low 22. For tomorrow, sunny in the morning and early in the afternoon. Then a mix of sun and clouds mixed with a slight chance of showers later on in the afternoon. The risk of a thunderstorm as well. The high 34. The humid X making it feel like 42. And on Wednesday, sunny. The high 29.
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4: Moose weather.
5: A heat warning remains in effect for our region from Environment Canada. For tonight, partly cloudy skies with showers on and off overnight. The risk of a thunderstorm overnight as well. The low 22. For tomorrow, sunny in the morning and early in the afternoon. Then a mix of sun and clouds mixed with a slight chance of showers later on in the afternoon. The risk of a thunderstorm as well. The high 34, the humid X making it feel like 42. And on Wednesday, sunny, the high 29.
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9: A heat warning remains in effect for our region from Environment Canada. For tonight, partly cloudy skies with showers on and off overnight. The risk of a thunderstorm overnight as well. The low 22. For tomorrow, sunny in the morning and early in the afternoon. Then a mix of sun and clouds mixed with a slight chance of showers later on in the afternoon. The risk of a thunderstorm as well. The high 34, the humid X making it feel like 42. And on Wednesday, sunny, the high 29.
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6: Moose weather. A heat warning remains in effect for our region from Environment Canada. For tonight, partly cloudy skies with showers on and off overnight. The risk of a thunderstorm overnight as well. The low 22. For tomorrow, sunny in the morning and early in the afternoon. Then a mix of sun and clouds mixed with a slight chance of showers later on in the afternoon. The risk of a thunderstorm as well. The high 34. The humid X making it feel like 42. And on Wednesday, sunny, the high 29.
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1: Good morning, I'm Casey Kenny. Hot, sticky, and not wanting to venture too far from the air conditioning. That's how many of us are feeling, but the temperature continuing to soar and a heat warning in place from Environment Canada. The weather agency says today will mark the peak of the heat, with maximum temperatures expected to hit near 37 degrees Celsius in some areas, but the humidex factored in that will feel close to 42 degrees. You're reminded to take action to protect yourself and others with extreme heat affecting everyone's health. Public health says hot, humid air can make the air quality worse. Heat-related risks are greatest for older adults, infants and young children, and people with chronic illnesses, including breathing difficulties, heart conditions, or people who work in the heat. You can combat the conditions by making sure you drink plenty of cold liquids, reschedule or plan outdoor activities during cooler parts of the day, and take cool showers or baths. You're also advised to never leave people or pets inside a parked vehicle or in direct sunlight. You should check on older adults, those living alone, and other at-risk people in person or on the phone multiple times a day. Several communities in Renfrew, Nipissing, Pembroke are receiving provincial investments through the Rural Ontario Development Program. Officials say $114,000 in funding will help unlock new economic opportunities across the riding, and by supporting local businesses, municipalities, and community organizations, the projects will strengthen the rural economy, create opportunities for growth, and ensure communities remain competitive for years to come. Killaloe, Hagerty, and Richards is receiving $6,220 for wayfinding and community location markers for economic attraction. Mayor David Mayville says funding will help install new signage that showcases the township while directing residents and visitors to amenities including food, refreshments, washrooms, and attractions. There's also $25,000 for the South Algonquin Boat Launch and Trails Master Plan. The Ottawa Valley Tourist Association is getting $50,000 for a destination management plan for the Ottawa Valley. And the City of Pembroke's receiving just over $23,000 for investment attraction strategy implementation. The program's a $20 million provincial investment to strengthen local economies, support rural workers, and assist communities in their planning for long-term growth. The province is investing more than $5.5 million into 116 projects across rural Ontario through the first intake. And the Parent Foundation's providing $100,000 towards the Lift Edition project at the Bancroft Village Playhouse. Tweed & Company Theatre says accessibility is a main priority. The Lift Edition will open the doors to many first-time patrons and improve the experience of thousands of others. A small room will be constructed on the south side of the building to provide entry to the lift that will allow access to the lobby, auditorium, and stage levels. The total projected cost is estimated at close to $365,000 and so far includes a $125,000 contribution from the Federal Enabling Accessibility Fund for projects to make Canadian communities and workplaces more accessible for people with disabilities. Officials say the Village Playhouse currently has limitations for patrons with mobility issues. The Lift Atrium will be named in honor of the Parent Foundation. During construction, the 194-seat venue will remain open on weekends for the upcoming concert series and musical performances. Be the first to know. Sign up and get news alerts delivered directly to your inbox at mybancroftnow.com.
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3: Jordan Walker of the St. Louis Cardinals won last night's home run derby, hitting 12 home runs in the final round to edge hometown favorite Kyle Schwarber of the Phillies for the derby crown. The MLB All-Star Game between the American and National Leagues takes place tonight after 8 p.m. Two Blue Jays will represent Toronto in tonight's game. Ernie Clement gets the start at second base, while Dylan Cease will take the ball for the American League. Cease becomes just the fourth Blue Jays pitcher to ever start an All-Star Game, joining Dave Steve, David Wells, and Roy Halladay, who did it last in 2009.
2: Moose weather.
3: Mainly sunny today with a high of 34, feeling like 41. Tonight, partly cloudy, a low of 19. Tomorrow, mainly sunny, a high of 28, feeling like 30. Thursday, a mix of sun and cloud with a high of 28. And Friday, mainly sunny with a high of 26.

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I was making a fire. The Foo Fighters, good morning. It's Michelle at the Moose back with you for a hot, hot day ahead of us. It's another True North Tuesday on Moose FM. So we've got some great Canadian spotlights coming for you throughout the morning. We're going to kick it off with the Beaches. This tune has been climbing the charts right now. It's sitting in the top 10 of the Billboard. It's Edge of the Earth from Off Campus on 97.7 Moose FM.

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7: Weather. Mainly sunny today with a high of 34, feeling like 41. Tonight, partly cloudy, a low of 19. Tomorrow, mainly sunny, a high of 28, feeling like 30. Thursday, a mix of sun and cloud with a high of 28. And Friday, mainly sunny with a high of 26.
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1: Good morning, I'm Casey Kenny. Hot, sticky, and not wanting to venture too far from the air conditioning that so many of us are feeling, with the temperature continuing to soar and a heat warning in place from Environment Canada. The weather agency says today will mark the peak of the heat, with maximum temperatures expected to hit near 37 degrees Celsius in some areas, with the humidex factored in that will feel close to 42 degrees. You're reminded to take action to protect yourself and others, with extreme heat affecting everyone's health. Public health says hot, humid air can make the air quality worse. Heat-related risks are greatest for older adults, infants, and young children, and people with chronic illnesses, including breathing difficulties, heart conditions, or people who work in the heat. You can combat the conditions by making sure you drink plenty of cold liquids, reschedule or plan outdoor activities during cooler parts of the day, and take cool showers or baths. You're also advised to never leave people or pets inside a parked vehicle or in direct sunlight. You should check on older adults, those living alone, and other at-risk people in person or on the phone multiple times a day. Several communities in Renfrew, Nipissing, Pembroke are receiving provincial investments through the Rural Ontario Development Program. Officials say $114,000 in funding will help unlock new economic opportunities across the riding, and by supporting local businesses, municipalities, and community organizations, the projects will strengthen the rural economy, create opportunities for growth, and ensure communities remain competitive for years to come. Killaloo Haggerty and Richards is receiving $6,220 for wayfinding and community location markers for economic attraction. Mayor David Mayville says funding will help install new signage that showcases the township, while directing residents and visitors to amenities including food, refreshments, washrooms, and attractions. There's also $25,000 for the South Algonquin Boat Launch and Trails Master Plan. The Ottawa Valley Tourist Association is getting $50,000 for a destination management plan for the Ottawa Valley, and the City of Pembroke's receiving just over $23,000 for investment attraction strategy implementation. The program's a $20 million provincial investment to strengthen local economies, support rural workers, and assist communities in their planning for long-term growth. The province is investing more than $5.5 million into 116 projects across rural Ontario through the first intake. And the Parent Foundation's providing $100,000 towards the Lift Edition project at the Bancroft Village Playhouse. Tweed and Company Theatre says accessibility is a main priority. The Lift Edition will open the doors to many first-time patrons and improve the experience of thousands of others. A small room will be constructed on the south side of the building to provide entry to the lift that will allow access to the lobby, auditorium, and stage levels. The total projected cost is estimated at close to $365,000, and so far includes a $125,000 contribution from the Federal Enabling Accessibility Fund for projects that make Canadian communities and workplaces more accessible for people with disabilities. Officials say the Village Playhouse currently has limitations for patrons with mobility issues. The lift atrium will be named in honor of the Parent Foundation. During construction, the 194-seat venue will remain open on weekends for the upcoming concert series and musical performances. Be the first to know. Sign up and get news alerts delivered directly to your inbox at mybancroftnow.com.
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2: Jordan Walker of the St. Louis Cardinals won last night's home run derby, hitting 12 home runs in the final round to edge hometown favorite Kyle Schwarber of the Phillies for the derby crown. The MLB All-Star Game between the American and National Leagues takes place tonight after 8 p.m. Two Blue Jays will represent Toronto in tonight's game. Ernie Clement gets the start at second base, while Dylan Cease will take the ball for the American League. Cease becomes just the fourth Blue Jays pitcher to ever start an All-Star Game, joining Dave Steve, David Wells, and Roy Halladay, who did it last in 2009.
0: Moose weather.
2: Mainly sunny today with a high of 34, feeling like 41. Tonight, partly cloudy, a low of 19. Tomorrow, mainly sunny, a high of 28, feeling like 30. Thursday, a mix of sun and cloud with a high of 28. And Friday, mainly sunny with a high of 26.
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12: Good morning. It's Michelle at the Moose hanging out with you, and it is another True North Tuesday on Moose FM. So, on this day in 1970, Canadian musician Zal Yanofsky became part of the rock and roll history in a way that had absolutely nothing to do with a record. So, in case the name Zal Yanofsky doesn't immediately ring a bell, you've definitely heard his guitar. Zal was the Toronto-born co-founder and lead guitarist of the Lovin' Spoonful. He was the funny, unpredictable member of the band. He is also seriously versatile. He later left the group. He released a wonderfully strange solo album, and he eventually returned to Canada and became a chef. He's actually got a couple restaurants in Kingston and in Toronto. So, on this day in 1970, Zal Yanofsky from the Lovin' Spoonful had his weenie cast in plaster. That's what it is. So, you may have heard of Cynthia Plastercaster, who is Cynthia Albritton, incredibly famous for doing just that. She would cast people's bits in plaster, and they would be famously displayed at many different museums, the Rock and Roll Hall of Fame, all this. Her first famous subject was Jimi Hendrix in 1968. Frank Zappa thought the idea was hilarious, and then he became her patron, and there are so many more. Eric Burdon, tons more. So Cynthia carefully numbered and dated her work, and on July 14th, 1970, Zal Yanofsky became catalog number 28. So, yes, one of Canada's future Rock and Roll Hall of Famers had his weenie immortalized in plaster. Cynthia's collection later inspired gallery shows. They've got a documentary. There's literally a Kiss song about her called Plastercaster. So afterwards, Zal returned home. He became known almost as much for food as he did for his music. But it's just funny that on this day in Canadian music history, if you could call it, our Toronto-born lead of the Lovin' Spoonful participated in some pretty interesting history. We'll put it like that. The stories came together quite literally in plaster. Here's Summer in the City, Lovin' Spoonful on the Moose.

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1: We've got a mainly sunny day today. It's going to be hot, hot, hot. A high of 34, feeling like 41 with the humidity. Tonight, partly cloudy, a low of 19. Tomorrow, mainly sunny, a high of 28, feeling like 30. Thursday, a mix of sun and cloud, a high of 28. And Friday, mainly sunny with a high of 26. Right now, we're sitting at 21, feeling like 28 with the humidity here in North Hastings. It's Michelle at the Moose here, and this weekend, we've got our Indigenous Expo returning to Bancroft. The second annual event is happening this Saturday and Sunday at the North Hastings Community Center, running from 10 until 4 both days. They've got explore traditional and contemporary artwork, handmade clothing and jewelry, natural wellness products, food, books, cultural resources, and Indigenous-led businesses. And it's also a chance to speak directly with the people behind that work and learn more about the traditions, the skills, and the stories connected to it. There's a full schedule of entertainment as well, and so everyone is welcome. They created the expo as a place for Indigenous and non-Indigenous people to come together, learn from one another, enjoy some music, have some fun, and experience Indigenous culture in a welcoming setting. So admission is $5 for adults. Children 14 and under get in free, and there's an optional donation of non-perishable food is also appreciated. So that's the Indigenous Expo this Saturday and Sunday from 10 until 4 at the North Hastings Community Center in Bancroft.
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1: Good morning, I'm Casey Kenny. Hot, sticky, and not wanting to venture too far from the air conditioning. That's how many of us are feeling, but the temperature continuing to soar and a heat warning in place from Environment Canada. The weather agency says today will mark the peak of the heat, with maximum temperatures expected to hit near 37 degrees Celsius in some areas, with the humidex factored in that will feel close to 42 degrees. You're reminded to take action to protect yourself and others with extreme heat affecting everyone's health. Public health says hot, humid air can make the air quality worse. Heat-related risks are greatest for older adults, infants, and young children, and people with chronic illnesses, including breathing difficulties, heart conditions, or people who work in the heat. You can combat the conditions by making sure you drink plenty of cold liquids, reschedule or plan outdoor activities during cooler parts of the day, and take cool showers or baths. You're also advised to never leave people or pets inside a parked vehicle or in direct sunlight. You should check on older adults, those living alone, and other at-risk people in person or on the phone multiple times a day. Several communities in Renfrew, Nipissing, Pembroke are receiving provincial investments through the Rural Ontario Development Program. Officials say $114,000 in funding will help unlock new economic opportunities across the riding, and by supporting local businesses, municipalities, and community organizations, the projects will strengthen the rural economy, create opportunities for growth, and ensure communities remain competitive for years to come. Killaloe Haggerty and Richards is receiving $6,220 for wayfinding and community location markers for economic attraction. Mayor David Mayville says funding will help install new signage that showcases the township while directing residents and visitors to amenities including food, refreshments, washrooms, and attractions. There's also $25,000 for the South Algonquin Boat Launch and Trails Master Plan. The Ottawa Valley Tourist Association is getting $50,000 for a destination management plan for the Ottawa Valley. And the City of Pembroke's receiving just over $23,000 for investment attraction strategy implementation. The program's a $20 million provincial investment to strengthen local economies, support rural workers, and assist communities in their planning for long-term growth. The province is investing more than $5.5 million into 116 projects across rural Ontario through the first intake. And the Parent Foundation's providing $100,000 towards the Lift Edition project at the Bancroft Village Playhouse. Tweed and Company Theatre says accessibility is a main priority. The Lift Edition will open the doors to many first-time patrons and improve the experience of thousands of others. A small room will be constructed on the south side of the building to provide entry to the lift. That will allow access to the lobby, auditorium, and stage levels. The total projected cost is estimated at close to $365,000 and so far includes a $125,000 contribution from the Federal Enabling Accessibility Fund for projects that make Canadian communities and workplaces more accessible for people with disabilities. Officials say the Village Playhouse currently has limitations for patrons with mobility issues. The lift atrium will be named in honor of the Parrot Foundation. During construction, the 194-seat venue will remain open on weekends for the upcoming concert series and musical performances. Be the first to know. Sign up and get news alerts delivered directly to your inbox at mybancroftnow.com.
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2: Jordan Walker of the St. Louis Cardinals won last night's home run derby, hitting 12 home runs in the final round to edge hometown favorite Kyle Schwarber of the Phillies for the derby crown. The MLB All-Star Game between the American and National Leagues takes place tonight after 8 p.m. Two Blue Jays will represent Toronto in tonight's game. Ernie Clement gets the start at second base, while Dylan Cease will take the ball for the American League. Cease becomes just the fourth Blue Jays pitcher to ever start an All-Star Game, joining Dave Steve, David Wells, and Roy Halladay, who did it last in 2009.
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2: Mainly sunny today with a high of 34, feeling like 41. Tonight, partly cloudy, a low of 19. Tomorrow, mainly sunny, a high of 28, feeling like 30. Thursday, a mix of sun and cloud with a high of 28. And Friday, mainly sunny with a high of 26.
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0: Sure, parenting can be tough, but look at it this way. 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

Good morning. You're listening to Moose Mornings with Michelle. I recently discovered that people trust me with a surprising amount of information, considering I spend several hours every morning broadcasting to the community. Lately, it feels like everyone has a secret for me. Little pieces of gossip, embarrassing stories, things that they're planning that I am apparently not supposed to repeat. And I always listen. I promise not to say anything. And then I walk away carrying around this great story that I am not allowed to tell anyone. That is a very unnatural position for me to be in. Telling stories, basically how my brain works. Something funny happens to me, I tell you about it. Something strange happens to a friend, I immediately start thinking about whether I can remove their name and use it on the radio. Like, you tell me a story about your neighbor, and then I'm wondering if your neighbor maybe listens to Moose FM. Maybe I could get away with it. You know, and I'm not trying to be untrustworthy. I can keep something private when it's serious, but I struggle with really the smaller secrets, the ones that are harmless and hilarious and clearly deserve an audience. And I've always been bad at this. Like, when I was younger, I would hear something interesting and I feel like I'd be handed breaking news. I'd not understand why I should be the only one who got to know it. And naturally, that caused a few arguments and taught several of my friends not to tell me anything unless they were ready for the whole school to hear it. But you know, some people are completely different. You could tell them that you're secretly moving across the country and they would sit beside your mother at dinner without giving anything away. You know, I would probably accidentally ask how she feels about long distance visits. That's exactly how it would go. So are you actually good at keeping secrets? Are you the person that everybody trusts? Or do people need to kind of carefully explain exactly what parts of the stories you're not allowed to repeat? Join the conversation. 613-332-1423. Secrets, can you keep them? As looking out for number one, BT.

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4: Moose weather. We've got a gorgeous day ahead of us, but it's going to be very, very hot. We've got a high of 34, feeling like 41 with the humidity, and mainly sunny today. Tonight, partly cloudy with a low of 19. And tomorrow, mainly sunny, but it's nicer. It's a high of 28, feeling like 30. Thursday, a mix of sun and cloud, a high of 28. Friday, mainly sunny at 26. So not too bad. Today's the worst of it. It's already feeling like 31 with the humidity here in North Hastings. It's Michelle at the Moose hanging out with you. People have been telling me their secrets left, right, and center lately. I don't think that's a wise idea. Just letting you know. Like, be honest, when somebody tells you a really good secret, how difficult is it to not repeat it? Do you just forget about it and move on? Or does, like, knowing you can't say anything make you want to talk about it even more?
5: I say yes and no. I have a friend who knows pretty much everything I've gone through and I'm going through. But there are things that are told to me in confidence that I can't disclose. I don't like secrets. I've learned that secrets keep us sick.
4: Okay, so that's interesting. So if someone discloses something to you, you're generally good at not sharing it, especially, like you say, with your closest of friend that knows everything?
5: It's hit and miss because, you know, if it's a really deep, deep-hearted secret, then yes, I'm going to hold that. But if it's, you know, things that aren't, you know, like just regular kinds of things, yeah. I don't know.
4: I know exactly what you mean. I know it hurts to say it a little bit. It does hurt to say it a little bit. But, you know, when someone's having maybe relationship issues or whatever, yeah, if you've got a best BFF that you say everything to, likely it's something you're going to chat about.
5: Yeah, and I mean, I know that that person isn't definitely going to go and say it to anyone else.
4: Yes,
5: that,
4: that too.
5: Definitely is that kind of person.
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1: Good morning, I'm Casey Kenny. Hot, sticky, and not wanting to venture too far from the air conditioning. That's how many of us are feeling, but the temperature continuing to soar and a heat warning in place from Environment Canada. The weather agency says today will mark the peak of the heat, with maximum temperatures expected to hit near 37 degrees Celsius in some areas, but the humidex factored in that will feel close to 42 degrees. You're reminded to take action to protect yourself and others with extreme heat affecting everyone's health. Public health says hot, humid air can make the air quality worse. Heat-related risks are greatest for older adults, infants and young children, and people with chronic illnesses, including breathing difficulties, heart conditions, or people who work in the heat. You can combat the conditions by making sure you drink plenty of cold liquids, reschedule or plan outdoor activities during cooler parts of the day, and take cool showers or baths. You're also advised to never leave people or pets inside a parked vehicle or in direct sunlight. You should check on older adults, those living alone, and other at-risk people in person or on the phone multiple times a day. Several communities in Renfrew, Nipissing, Pembroke are receiving provincial investments through the Rural Ontario Development Program. Officials say $114,000 in funding will help unlock new economic opportunities across the riding, and by supporting local businesses, municipalities, and community organizations, the projects will strengthen the rural economy, create opportunities for growth, and ensure communities remain competitive for years to come. Killaloe Haggerty and Richards is receiving $6,220 for wayfinding and community location markers for economic attraction. Mayor David Mayville says funding will help install new signage that showcases the township while directing residents and visitors to amenities including food, refreshments, washrooms, and attractions. There's also $25,000 for the South Algonquin Boat Launch and Trails Master Plan. The Ottawa Valley Tourist Association is getting $50,000 for a destination management plan for the Ottawa Valley, and the City of Pembroke's receiving just over $23,000 for investment attraction strategy implementation. The program's a $20 million provincial investment to strengthen local economies, support rural workers, and assist communities in their planning for long-term growth. The province is investing more than $5.5 million into 116 projects across rural Ontario through the first intake. And the Parent Foundation's providing $100,000 towards the Lift Edition project at the Bancroft Village Playhouse. Tweed & Company Theatre says accessibility is a main priority. The Lift Edition will open the doors to many first-time patrons and improve the experience of thousands of others. A small room will be constructed on the south side of the building to provide entry to the lift that will allow access to the lobby, auditorium, and stage levels. The total projected cost is estimated at close to $365,000, and so far includes a $125,000 contribution from the Federal Enabling Accessibility Fund for projects to make Canadian communities and workplaces more accessible for people with disabilities. Officials say the Village Playhouse currently has limitations for patrons with mobility issues. The Lift Atrium will be named in honor of the Parent Foundation. During construction, the 194-seat venue will remain open on weekends for the upcoming concert series and musical performances. Be the first to know. Sign up and get news alerts delivered directly to your inbox at mybancroftnow.com.
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3: Jordan Walker of the St. Louis Cardinals won last night's home run derby, hitting 12 home runs in the final round to edge hometown favorite Kyle Schwarber of the Phillies for the derby crown. The MLB All-Star Game between the American and National Leagues takes place tonight after 8 p.m. Two Blue Jays will represent Toronto in tonight's game. Ernie Clement gets the start at second base, while Dylan Cease will take the ball for the American League. Cease becomes just the fourth Blue Jays pitcher to ever start an All-Star Game, joining Dave Steve, David Wells, and Roy Halladay, who did it last in 2009.
2: Moose weather.
3: Mainly sunny today with a high of 34, feeling like 41. Tonight, partly cloudy, a low of 19. Tomorrow, mainly sunny, a high of 28, feeling like 30. Thursday, a mix of sun and cloud with a high of 28. And Friday, mainly sunny with a high of 26.
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5: Good morning. It's Michelle at the Moose hanging out with you, soaking up some of this sunshine before it gets deathly hot. I've been hanging out with a lot of my friends lately, and for some reason, they've been divulging all this information that I am not supposed to share, from surprise parties to just personal information. And it just it sucks because I'm not really good at keeping a secret. Like, some people can hear something huge and never mention it again. Other people, like me, like, lasts about 10 minutes before they need to tell somebody. Are you actually good at keeping secrets?
6: No, I'm definitely not good at keeping secrets. I'm so bad at it, but it's something that I want to become better at because I recognize that if a friend tells me something in confidence, then they're putting their trust in me, and I want to be a trustworthy person. So it's something I'm working on.
5: How do you find that you spill those secrets?
6: I think that when I'm trying to get someone to like me, like even as a friend, it's easy to kind of share interesting facts about other people in order to kind of gain social favor. But that's obviously like not a true authentic relationship. So I really try to keep those things to myself. And it's not necessarily like if someone's like, don't ever tell someone this, blah, blah, blah, blah, I'm not going to share that. But it's like, oh, did you hear that these people did this thing? You know what I mean? And that just kind of creates a bit of like drama, which appeals to people more. And then it makes me seem like a more interesting, likable person.
5: Yes, I know exactly what you mean. I do the exact same because that's my job, right? Is telling stories. And a lot of the times, there are going to be other people's stories, but you just got to watch where it's appropriate and where not.
6: Exactly. Yeah, exactly.
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3: Moose weather.
4: Got a beautiful, mainly sunny day, but it's going to be very hot today. We've got a high of 34, feeling like 41 with the humidity. Tonight is partly cloudy with a low of 19. Tomorrow, mainly sunny, a high feeling like 30, so a good 10 degrees cooler than today. Thursday, a mix of sun and cloud, a high of 28. And then Friday, mainly sunny with a high of 26. And right now we are sitting at 23, feeling like 31. Already at 7:52 in the morning here in North Hastings. The Cohill Legion is marking a major milestone this Saturday night with a 100th anniversary dance. The celebration gets underway at 7:30 p.m. on this Saturday and runs right through until 1 in the morning. Renowned local DJ John Jackson will be keeping the music going all night, so come ready to dance and help the Legion celebrate an incredible century in the community. Admission is by donation, and it is an age of majority event, especially if it's going till 1 in the morning, drinks are flowing, so it'll be 19 plus, but it is a great chance to reconnect with friends, enjoy a full evening of music, and recognize 100 years of the Canadian Legion in Cohill.
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0: Remember the winter that was, followed by the spring that wasn't? 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
1: Good morning, I'm Casey Kenny. Hot, sticky, and not wanting to venture too far from the air conditioning. That's how many of us are feeling, but the temperature continuing to soar and a heat warning in place from Environment Canada. The weather agency says today will mark the peak of the heat, with maximum temperatures expected to hit near 37 degrees Celsius in some areas, but the humidex factored in that will feel close to 42 degrees. You're reminded to take action to protect yourself and others with extreme heat affecting everyone's health. Public Health says hot, humid air can make the air quality worse. Heat-related risks are greatest for older adults, infants, and young children, and people with chronic illnesses, including breathing difficulties, heart conditions, or people who work in the heat. You can combat the conditions by making sure you drink plenty of cold liquids, reschedule or plan outdoor activities during cooler parts of the day, and take cool showers or baths. You're also advised to never leave people or pets inside a parked vehicle or in direct sunlight. You should check on older adults, those living alone, and other at-risk people in person or on the phone multiple times a day. Several communities in Renfrew, Nipissing, Pembroke are receiving provincial investments through the Rural Ontario Development Program. Officials say $114,000 in funding will help unlock new economic opportunities across the riding, and by supporting local businesses, municipalities, and community organizations, the projects will strengthen the rural economy, create opportunities for growth, and ensure communities remain competitive for years to come. Killaloe Haggerty and Richards is receiving $6,220 for wayfinding and community location markers for economic attraction. Mayor David Mayville says funding will help install new signage that showcases the township while directing residents and visitors to amenities including food, refreshments, washrooms, and attractions. There's also $25,000 for the South Algonquin Boat Launch and Trails Master Plan. The Ottawa Valley Tourist Association is getting $50,000 for a destination management plan for the Ottawa Valley. And the City of Pembroke's receiving just over $23,000 for investment attraction strategy implementation. The program's a $20 million provincial investment to strengthen local economies, support rural workers, and assist communities in their planning for long-term growth. The province is investing more than $5.5 million into 116 projects across rural Ontario through the first intake. And the Parent Foundation's providing $100,000 towards the Lift Edition project at the Bancroft Village Playhouse. Tweed and Company Theatre says accessibility is a main priority. The Lift Edition will open the doors to many first-time patrons and improve the experience of thousands of others. A small room will be constructed on the south side of the building to provide entry to the lift that will allow access to the lobby, auditorium, and stage levels. The total projected cost is estimated at close to $365,000 and so far includes a $125,000 contribution from the Federal Enabling Accessibility Fund for projects that make Canadian communities and workplaces more accessible for people with disabilities. Officials say the Village Playhouse currently has limitations for patrons with mobility issues. The lift atrium will be named in honor of the Parent Foundation. During construction, the 194-seat venue will remain open on weekends for the upcoming concert series and musical performances. Be the first to know. Sign up and get news alerts delivered directly to your inbox at mybancroftnow.com.
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4: Jordan Walker of the St. Louis Cardinals won last night's home run derby, hitting 12 home runs in the final round to edge hometown favorite Kyle Schwarber of the Phillies for the derby crown. The MLB All-Star Game between the American and National Leagues takes place tonight after 8 p.m. Two Blue Jays will represent Toronto in tonight's game. Ernie Clement gets the start at second base, while Dylan Cease will take the ball for the American League. Cease becomes just the fourth Blue Jays pitcher to ever start an All-Star game, joining Dave Steve, David Wells, and Roy Halladay, who did it last in 2009.
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4: Mainly sunny today with a high of 34, feeling like 41. Tonight, partly cloudy, a low of 19. Tomorrow, mainly sunny, a high of 28, feeling like 30. Thursday, a mix of sun and cloud with a high of 28. And Friday, mainly sunny with a high of 26.
0: And now, another hour of

The Eurythmics, here comes the rain again. It's Michelle at the Moose hanging out with you this morning. I went to the beach for the first time this summer, and it was absolutely gorgeous. If not for the deer flies and these huge black horse flies trying to take a chunk out of me. And I do apologize if I complain about the bugs more than the average bear, but I think there's two levels to it. So personally, I have lived in the bush for a good 5 years, but I didn't grow up around all these biting menaces, so I think that's part of it. And then I really think I'm just sensitive to them as well. Like, my legs swell right up. It's hard for it to not be top of mind for me when they're all biting. And it sucks because I do know the drill. I know no scented products. I know no dark colors. I wear proper DEET. And yet these biting flies really don't seem to care. And I'm seeing ones that I swear are just under an inch long. So I'd really love your advice. It seems like deer flies are a different beast than mosquitoes and black flies. How do you deal with them? 613-332-1423. It's Renegades ex-ambassadors on Bancroft's biggest variety, 97.7 Moose FM.

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5: News weather.
6: Oh, it's a hot one today. Got a high feeling like 41 degrees with the humidity. Mainly sunny all throughout. Tonight's partly cloudy, a low of 19. Tomorrow, mainly sunny again, but nicer, I would say, with a high of 28, feeling like 30. Thursday, a mix of sun and cloud with a high of 28. And Friday, a high of 26 and mainly sunny. Right now, it is 25, feeling like 34 already at 8:24 in the morning here in North Hastings. It's Michelle at the Moose hanging out with you now. I've been getting eaten by deer flies now. It's crazy, man. It's like black flies, then mosquitoes, then deer flies. I mean, I'd still say it's worth it to live here, but my goodness, am I itchy. So I've been getting slaughtered by the deer flies lately. It doesn't seem like my DEET's working. What else can I try?
7: Those dragonfly clip-on things?
6: Yes, I know exactly what you're talking about.
7: They seem to really work. My wife uses them in the garden, and she very rarely is bothered by the horse flies or the deer fly. They seem to stay away from it.
6: Oh, my gosh. I thought those were decorations.
7: No, they actually, the horse flies, deer fly know the dragonflies will attack them, so they steer clear of them. Yeah.
6: I always wondered. Oh, wow, that's awesome. Mike, yeah. I'll take you up on that.
7: And then the other thing I've heard is if you hang a bag of water, like a Ziploc bag, with water in it and a penny. Apparently that throws their eyesight out of whack and they won't go near the stuff.
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1: Good morning, I'm Casey Kenny. Hot, sticky, and not wanting to venture too far from the air conditioning. That's how many of us are feeling, with the temperature continuing to soar and a heat warning in place from Environment Canada. The weather agency says today will mark the peak of the heat, with maximum temperatures expected to hit near 37 degrees Celsius in some areas, with the humidex factored in that will feel close to 42 degrees. You're reminded to take action to protect yourself and others, with extreme heat affecting everyone's health. Public health says hot, humid air can make the air quality worse. Heat-related risks are greatest for older adults, infants, and young children, and people with chronic illnesses, including breathing difficulties, heart conditions, or people who work in the heat. You can combat the conditions by making sure you drink plenty of cold liquids, reschedule or plan outdoor activities during cooler parts of the day, and take cool showers or baths. You're also advised to never leave people or pets inside a parked vehicle or in direct sunlight. You should check on older adults, those living alone, and other at-risk people in person or on the phone multiple times a day. Several communities in Renfrew, Nipissing, Pembroke are receiving provincial investments through the Rural Ontario Development Program. Officials say $114,000 in funding will help unlock new economic opportunities across the riding, and by supporting local businesses, municipalities, and community organizations, the projects will strengthen the rural economy, create opportunities for growth, and ensure communities remain competitive for years to come. Killaloe Haggerty and Richards is receiving $6,220 for wayfinding and community location markers for economic attraction. Mayor David Maybill says funding will help install new signage that showcases the township while directing residents and visitors to amenities including food, refreshments, washrooms, and attractions. There's also $25,000 for the South Algonquin Boat Launch and Trails Master Plan. The Ottawa Valley Tourist Association is getting $50,000 for a destination management plan for the Ottawa Valley. And the City of Pembroke's receiving just over $23,000 for investment attraction strategy implementation. The program's a $20 million provincial investment to strengthen local economies, support rural workers, and assist communities in their planning for long-term growth. The province is investing more than $5.5 million into 116 projects across rural Ontario through the first intake. And the Parent Foundation's providing $100,000 towards the Lift Edition project at the Bancroft Village Playhouse. Tweed and Company Theatre says accessibility is a main priority. The Lift Edition will open the doors to many first-time patrons and improve the experience of thousands of others. A small room will be constructed on the south side of the building to provide entry to the lift that will allow access to the lobby, auditorium, and stage levels. The total projected cost is estimated at close to $365,000 and so far includes a $125,000 contribution from the Federal Enabling Accessibility Fund for projects that make Canadian communities and workplaces more accessible for people with disabilities. Officials say the Village Playhouse currently has limitations for patrons with mobility issues. The lift atrium will be named in honor of the Parent Foundation. During construction, the 194-seat venue will remain open on weekends for the upcoming concert series and musical performances. Be the first to know. Sign up and get news alerts delivered directly to your inbox at mybancroftnow.com.
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2: Jordan Walker of the St. Louis Cardinals won last night's home run derby, hitting 12 home runs in the final round to edge hometown favorite Kyle Schwarber of the Phillies for the derby crown. The MLB All-Star Game between the American and National Leagues takes place tonight after 8 p.m. Two Blue Jays will represent Toronto in tonight's game. Ernie Clement gets the start at second base, while Dylan Cease will take the ball for the American League. Cease becomes just the fourth Blue Jays pitcher to ever start an All-Star game, joining Dave Steve, David Wells, and Roy Halladay, who did it last in 2009.
0: Moose weather.
2: Mainly sunny today with a high of 34, feeling like 41. Tonight, partly cloudy, a low of 19. Tomorrow, mainly sunny, a high of 28, feeling like 30. Thursday, a mix of sun and cloud with a high of 28. And Friday, mainly sunny with a high of 26.

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4: Hey, good morning. It's Michelle at The Moose hanging out with you, and it is another True North Tuesday on Moose FM. So for today's True North Tuesday artist highlight, we're looking at a Canadian musician whose voice you'll definitely recognize, but whose songs have traveled much farther than many people realize. Ian Thomas was born in Hamilton in 1950, and he grew up surrounded by music and ideas. His mother was a pianist, church organist, and choir director, while his father became head of philosophy at McMaster University. His older brother is Dave Thomas, who went on to become an SCTV legend. And Ian himself learned guitar as a teenager, and he wrote his first song at 15. His teacher liked it enough to have the school choir perform it, and within weeks of finishing high school, Ian had signed a recording contract with RCA. He first toured with the folk rock group Tranquility Base before taking a job producing programs for CBC Radio. Then came 1973 and the song that changed everything, Painted Ladies. The inspiration came from some of the less glamorous clubs Ian had played, including one Toronto bar where go-go dancers performed on either side of the stage. The song was really about a young musician surrounded by that world but longing for the comfort of home. It reached number 4 in Canada, number 34 in the US, and a year later, Ian won the Juno for Most Promising Male Vocalist. He knew the song had truly taken off when his childhood friends Martin Short and Paul Schaefer called from a New York deli to say they just heard it playing on the jukebox. Ian's greatest success, though, may be as a songwriter. Santana took Hold On into the American Top 15, even though Ian had nearly thrown the song away before his wife convinced him to keep it. America recorded Right Before Your Eyes, and his song The Runner, inspired by Terry Fox, was later recorded by Manfred Mann's Earth Band. Chicago, Anne Murray, Bette Midler, and Bon Jovi have all recorded Ian Thomas songs as well. Ian composed scores for 22 feature films, including Strange Brew, voiced more than 1,000 commercials, and spent 6 seasons playing Dougie Franklin on The Red Green Show. In the 90s, he found success in Europe with The Boomers, and later spent more than 20 years touring with Murray McLaughlin, Mark Jordan, and Cindy Church as Lunch at Allen's. Today, Ian Thomas is 75. He's still writing and still performing. He released How We Roll in 2024, entered the Canadian Songwriters Hall of Fame in 2025, and returned to theaters across Ontario this spring with a tour appropriately called Not Gone Yet. More than 50 years after Painted Ladies, Ian Thomas is still proving that one of Canada's most familiar voices also belongs to one of our most accomplished songwriters. So here's his tune, Pilot, on Bancroft's biggest variety.

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1: Moose weather. Oh, it's a hot one. We got a high feeling like 41 with the humidity and mainly sunny sky. Tonight's partly cloudy with a low of 19. Tomorrow, mainly sunny, a high of 28, feeling like 30. Thursday, a mix of sun and cloud, a high of 28. And Friday, mainly sunny with a high of 26. Right now, it's 25, feeling like 34 with the humidity here in North Hastings. It's Michelle at the Moose hanging out with you. Your hardest decision this summer could be figuring out who gets the second wristband. We are sending one lucky winner and a friend to Boots and Hearts, August 7th through 9th at Burrells Creek. 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
1: Good morning, I'm Casey Kenny. Hot, sticky, and not wanting to venture too far from the air conditioning that so many of us are feeling, but the temperature continuing to soar and a heat warning in place from Environment Canada. The weather agency says today will mark the peak of the heat, with maximum temperatures expected to hit near 37 degrees Celsius in some areas, but the humidex factored in that will feel close to 42 degrees. You're reminded to take action to protect yourself and others with extreme heat affecting everyone's health. Public health says hot, humid air can make the air quality worse. Heat-related risks are greatest for older adults, infants, and young children, and people with chronic illnesses, including breathing difficulties, heart conditions, or people who work in the heat. You can combat the conditions by making sure you drink plenty of cold liquids, reschedule or plan outdoor activities during cooler parts of the day, and take cool showers or baths. You're also advised to never leave people or pets inside a parked vehicle or in direct sunlight. You should check on older adults, those living alone, and other at-risk people in person or on the phone multiple times a day. Several communities in Renfrew, Nipissing, Pembroke are receiving provincial investments through the Rural Ontario Development Program. Officials say $114,000 in funding will help unlock new economic opportunities across the riding, and by supporting local businesses, municipalities, and community organizations, the projects will strengthen the rural economy, create opportunities for growth, and ensure communities remain competitive for years to come. Killaloe, Hagerty, and Richards is receiving $6,220 for wayfinding and community location markers for economic attraction. Mayor David Mayville says funding will help install new signage that showcases the township while directing residents and visitors to amenities including food, refreshments, washrooms, and attractions. There's also $25,000 for the South Algonquin Boat Launch and Trails Master Plan. The Ottawa Valley Tourist Association is getting $50,000 for a destination management plan for the Ottawa Valley, and the City of Pembroke's receiving just over $23,000 for investment attraction strategy implementation. The program's a $20 million provincial investment to strengthen local economies, support rural workers, and assist communities in their planning for long-term growth. The province is investing more than $5.5 million into 116 projects across rural Ontario through the first intake. And the Parent Foundation's providing $100,000 towards the Lift Edition project at the Bancroft Village Playhouse. Tweed & Company Theatres says accessibility is a main priority. The Lift Edition will open the doors to many first-time patrons and improve the experience of thousands of others. A small room will be constructed on the south side of the building to provide entry to the lift that will allow access to the lobby, auditorium, and stage levels. The total projected cost is estimated at close to $365,000 and so far includes a $125,000 contribution from the Federal Enabling Accessibility Fund for projects to make Canadian communities and workplaces more accessible for people with disabilities. Officials say the Village Playhouse currently has limitations for patrons with mobility issues. The Lift Atrium will be named in honor of the Parent Foundation. During construction, the 194-seat venue will remain open on weekends for the upcoming concert series and musical performances. Be the first to know. Sign up and get news alerts delivered directly to your inbox at mybancroftnow.com.
2: Moose Sports. Jordan Walker of the St. Louis Cardinals won last night's home run derby, hitting 12 home runs in the final round to edge hometown favorite Kyle Schwarber of the Phillies for the derby crown. The MLB All-Star Game between the American and National Leagues takes place tonight after 8 p.m. Two Blue Jays will represent Toronto in tonight's game. Ernie Clement gets the start at second base, while Dylan Cease will take the ball for the American League. Cease becomes just the fourth Blue Jays pitcher to ever start an All-Star game, joining Dave Steve, David Wells, and Roy Halladay, who did it last in 2009.
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2: Moose weather. Mainly sunny today with a high of 34, feeling like 41. Tonight, partly cloudy, a low of 19. Tomorrow, mainly sunny, a high of 28, feeling like 30. Thursday, a mix of sun and cloud with a high of 28. And Friday, mainly sunny with a high of 26.

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0: That was New World Man, Rush. Good morning. It's Michelle at the Moose hanging out with you. Tomorrow, your regular coffee run can do a lot more than just help you wake up. It's Tim Hortons Camp Day. All day Wednesday, July 15th, 100% of the proceeds from every hot coffee and iced coffee sold at Tim Hortons will be donated to Tim Hortons Foundation Camps. So whether you're grabbing your usual double-double on the way to work or cooling down with an iced coffee in the afternoon or picking up a Take 12 for everybody at the office, that purchase is helping support young people from underserved communities. And this is about much more than simply giving kids a fun week away. Tim's Camps provides its fun week away. Tim's Camps provides its programming at no cost to the young people or their families. Through time at camp and programs delivered in classrooms, kids develop confidence, resilience, leadership, and responsibility. The kinds of skills that can help them at school, in future jobs, and in everyday life. Nearly 350,000 young people have now taken part in Tim's Camps programming across North America. And last year alone, a single day of people ordering coffee raised more than $13 million. You can also help by adding a donation to your order, rounding up your bill, or at participating locations, picking up a $2 Camp Day donut, a $2 donation badge, or a $3 bracelet. But the easiest way to get involved is probably something many of us were already going to do tomorrow morning anyways. Stop at Tim's and order a coffee. Camp Day is tomorrow, Wednesday, July 15th. Your coffee may only take a few minutes to drink, but the opportunity it helps provide can stay with a young person for years.
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4: Moose weather. Mainly sunny today, a high of 34, feeling like 41 with the humidity. Tonight's partly cloudy with a low of 20, and tomorrow mainly sunny, a high of 28, feeling like 30. Thursday, a mix of sun and cloud, a high of 28. And right now we are sitting at 25, but feeling like 34 with the humidity here in North Hastings. It's Michelle at the Moose hanging out with you. A funny news story from this weekend. Staff of a music store in Austin, Texas, opened at 9 a.m., expecting a quiet Saturday. Inside, they found a man, a finished record, and a fresh set list taped to the register. So Devin Marsh, 29 years old, was detained on Saturday after employees discovered that he had been locked inside a guitar center overnight and used the demo gear to record what he called a full album. Marsh reportedly hid in a soundproof drum room at close and emerged once the lights went off to, quote, finally get in some real studio time. Investigators say he tracked 11 songs on a $1,900 demo interface using floor model guitars, amps, a display mic that he just kind of borrowed, I guess, throughout the night. He allegedly named the record Locked In, and he left handwritten liner notes crediting the night staff who weren't there. Witnesses say he had a merch table by morning stacked with CDs that he'd burned on a demo laptop when staff found him. And he said that right away when they got to him, he wanted them to hear the single before he was escorted out. So good for this guy. I feel like we've all thought about the idea of pulling an overnight in a cool store. Like, where would you choose? I feel like a guitar center would be awesome if you know how to play. But personally, Kawartha Dairy would be the best. All the ice cream and cheese curds and chocolate milk you could eat. But hopefully they've got some sort of temperature regulation, right? It could probably get pretty cold. When I was a kid, I always thought about this whenever we went to a furniture store. Whenever we went to, like, the Brick, where there's hundreds of couches and beds and all this kind of stuff, I would totally want to just play house in one of those overnight and arrange everything exactly the way I wanted. Or maybe there's one particular store where you already know exactly how you would spend the night. I want to know, where would you want to get stuck after closing, if possible? 613-332-1423.
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5: Good morning, it's Michelle at the Moose here. I'm just reading out this news story about a guy that locked himself in a guitar center all night this past weekend just to lay down some tracks. And I've been wondering what store you've ever thought about pulling an all-nighter in. I got a bunch of cool responses from you. Jill says a bookstore. That's a great answer. Harry said Canadian Tire, which tracks with Harry. And then this is probably my favorite. Emily said a pet store, assuming they have animals. Sleeping with a pile of puppies, Emily. Don't mind if I do.
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4: Moose weather.
5: Mainly sunny today with a high of 34, feeling like 41. Tonight, partly cloudy, a low of 19. Tomorrow, mainly sunny, a high of 28, feeling like 30. Thursday, a mix of sun and cloud with a high of 28. And Friday, mainly sunny with a high of 26.
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5: Moose weather. Mainly sunny today with a high of 34, feeling like 41. Tonight, partly cloudy, a low of 19. Tomorrow, mainly sunny, a high of 28, feeling like 30. Thursday, a mix of sun and cloud with a high of 28. And Friday, mainly sunny with a high of 26.
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5: Mainly sunny today with a high of 34, feeling like 41. Tonight, partly cloudy, a low of 19. Tomorrow, mainly sunny, a high of 28, feeling like 30. Thursday, a mix of sun and cloud with a high of 28. And Friday, mainly sunny with a high of 26.

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7: Moose weather. Mainly sunny today with a high of 34, feeling like 41. Tonight, partly cloudy, a low of 19. Tomorrow, mainly sunny, a high of 28, feeling like 30. Thursday, a mix of sun and cloud with a high of 28. And Friday, mainly sunny with a high of 26.

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Welcome back to the show. My name is Joel Lamoureux. I think it's safe to say that if you look at the news on your phone or you listen to the news, generally speaking, there's a lot of negativity out there. I think that's a fair statement. That's why I have other news you can use. These are actually true stories. You just have never heard about them. Like the Florida woman that's under investigation right now for petting an alligator. You know that sign that says, don't feed the wildlife? Apparently, they also need to have one that says, please don't pet the alligators. There's a Florida woman under investigation after she posted a video of herself casually reaching into a river to pet an alligator. Florida's new petting zoo has one rule. Run! Here's another. If you've ever complained about running in a heavy hoodie, this guy just raised the bar. There's a guy named David Rush. He has set another world record by running an entire marathon while wearing 125 t-shirts. And he crossed the finish line in just under 6 hours. You know how sometimes they say when you're running a marathon, you hit a wall? I think he hit 125 of them. And finally, police have arrested a woman after she allegedly stuffed 26 chocolate bars into a duffel bag and walked out of the convenience store. Police recovered every last Kit Kat and O. Henry, and now she faces a charge of larceny. That's a whole lot of sweet followed by a very sour ending. And that is other news you can use.

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Our goal here at the radio station is to play some of the greatest music of all time. And recently we had a couple of big losses in the music world, and I'm not sure if you heard about them. Clive Davis, who was a masterful music producer and had an eye for talent, discovered people like Whitney Houston, Bruce Springsteen, Aretha Franklin. He passed away recently, and one

0: Canada's best known performers and entertainers. A lot of us grew up watching him every single Friday night on the Tommy Hunter Show. Tommy Hunter passed away last week, and the reports say he passed away of natural causes. And if you're more of a pop music fan, Bonnie Tyler, at 75 years old, passed away last week. She was actually in a coma for a little while, recovered, and then died suddenly last Wednesday evening. Let's look back at a couple of hit songs that Bonnie Tyler had.
1: If

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4: Moose weather.
5: Mainly sunny today with a high of 34, feeling like 41. Tonight, partly cloudy, a low of 19. Tomorrow, mainly sunny, a high of 28, feeling like 30. Thursday, a mix of sun and cloud with a high of 28. And Friday, mainly sunny with a high of 26.
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1: Good afternoon, I'm Casey Kenny. The temperature could slow into the 40s today in our area with the humidity factored in. Environment Canada's heat warning continues, and Public Health says the multi-day heat event can bring elevated risks for older adults, infants, and young children, and people with chronic illnesses, including breathing difficulties, heart conditions, or people who work in the heat. Be sure to drink plenty of cold liquids, stay indoors, and reschedule outdoor activities. The heat warning is expected to continue until at least tomorrow. Local businesses should be on the lookout for fraudulent letters that are showing up in the area. OPP's Renfrew detachment says the letters contain concerning content and images and appear to have been sent by the OPP. The Provincial Police Service has confirmed that they were not issued by the OPP. Police advise local businesses not to open the letters, but instead retain them and then contact their local detachment. Any information provided by recipients can assist investigators in identifying those responsible. OPP say they take incidents involving fraudulent correspondence seriously. Impersonating a police service can cause unnecessary fear and confusion in the community. Anyone with information about the letters is asked to contact Renfrew OPP or Crime Stoppers. And several communities in Renfrew, Nipissing, Pembroke are receiving provincial investment through the Rural Ontario Development Program. Officials say $114,000 in funding will help unlock new economic opportunities across the riding and by supporting local businesses, municipalities, and community organizations. The projects will strengthen the rural economy, create opportunities for growth, and ensure communities remain competitive for years to come. Killaloe, Haggerty, and Richards is receiving $6,220 for wayfinding and community location markers for economic attractions. Mayor David Mayville says the funding will help install new signage that showcases the township while directing residents and visitors to amenities, including food, refreshments, washrooms, and attractions. There's also $25,000 for the South Algonquin Boat Launch and Trails Master Plan. The Ottawa Valley Tourist Association is getting $50,000 for a destination management plan for the Ottawa Valley, and the City of Pembroke's receiving just over $23,000 for investment attraction strategy implementation. The program's a $20 million provincial investment to strengthen local economies, support rural workers, and assist communities in their planning for long-term growth. The province is investing more than $5.5 million into 116 projects across rural Ontario through the first intake. Be the first to know. 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
0: Moose weather.
2: Mainly sunny today with a high of 34, feeling like 41. Tonight, partly cloudy, a low of 19. Tomorrow, mainly sunny, a high of 28, feeling like 30. Thursday, a mix of sun and cloud with a high of 28. And Friday, mainly sunny with a high of 26.

0: So a lot of people are talking about that new live action movie, Moana. I think I'm saying that right. Moana. I don't have kids at home anymore, so it's tough for me to keep up with the kids' movies. Although we saw the preview on television, and there was a scene where The Rock comes out of the water and he's got long hair, and my wife says, oh, this looks like a really good movie. And I look over to her, really? Really? Anyway, some folks have just loved this movie. Some folks, not so much. Danielle's on the phone line. Danielle, what did you think of the movie Moana?
1: So I took my daughter this weekend, and It was okay, I guess. But it's kind of hard to review this one because it was basically the exact same movie as the animated one, except much worse.
0: No.
1: Like, obviously, the soundtrack was great. They had a new song in there. So my daughter was quietly singing along. I think she had a good time, but she's seven. You know, she's not much of a critic.
0: Yeah. So you think the kids will like it, maybe adults not so much.
1: Yeah, I mean, kids will think it's fine, but it was basically just a retread of the original one. But because it was live action, there was just a lot of stuff that didn't work. Some movies just work a lot better as cartoons, and this is definitely one of them. Yeah, I give it like a 6 out of 10.
0: Okay, 6 out of 10. You're a tough critic. I'd like to ask your daughter. I bet she gives it 12 out of 10. And besides, I don't care what anyone says, Dad does not make popcorn as good as you can get at the theater. Moana made $43 million over the weekend.

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6: Moose weather.
7: Mainly sunny today with a high of 34, feeling like 41. Tonight, partly cloudy, a low of 19. Tomorrow, mainly sunny, a high of 28, feeling like 30. Thursday, a mix of sun and cloud with a high of 28. And Friday, mainly sunny with a high of 26.

0: playing all of your favorite music all of the time. My hope is that we never disappoint you with music when you turn on to the radio station. And certainly my hope is that the stories I'm sharing won't disappoint either. Now, if you have kids at home and every night you like to read to them, isn't it fun to pull out some cute little nursery rhymes and share those stories? Well, I got blown away the other day when I heard a man's opinion on this. He's a dad and he has a little kid at home. And it hit him as he's reading a nursery rhyme how dark the backstories are on some of these nursery rhymes. And I got to thinking about that, you know, he's absolutely right. You look at the story you're actually sharing with your kids from nursery rhymes, it's horrible outcomes. I can't possibly do it justice, so allow me to let the father of that child share with you his concern over children's nursery rhymes.
1: Can someone explain to me why so many nursery rhymes hint at something terrible happening? And it hit me while I was singing Rockabye Baby in a nice, high-pitched, melodic voice. Down will come baby, cradle and all. Like, there's a baby that blew out of a tree and fell to the ground. You know? Or what about London Bridge is falling down, my fair lady? Take the key and lock her up. Who are we locking up? You know, but then you got some other not-so-subtle ones. Like, what about the lady that swallowed a fly? Perhaps she'll die. Well, she's dead because she swallowed a horse. I mean, how am I supposed to explain that to a toddler? I don't know. She ate a horse and croaked. That's so comforting. And then you got the others that allude to the plague, like ring around the rosy, ashes to ashes. Who's ashes? We all fall down. Is everybody dead? I don't know.
0: He raises a good point, doesn't he? Don't even get me started on Humpty Dumpty.

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0: for Comedy on the Go, and Mary Mack talks about growing up in the sticks.
1: I grew up in the sticks, a town of about 500 people. 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Yeah, and it's so old-fashioned at home. 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Okay, I was helping my ma bake some cookies, right? And we had the cookie dough, and I was like, hey, ma, you think maybe you could try substituting a little applesauce in for all the lard in the cookie dough? And she said this, don't bring your big city liberal viewpoints into my kitchen. My ma doesn't even want me to be a comedian, you know? And I was like, Mother, if you didn't want me to do comedy, you shouldn't have boosted up in the fourth trimester.

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4: Moose weather.
5: Mainly sunny today with a high of 34, feeling like 41. Tonight, partly cloudy, a low of 19. Tomorrow, mainly sunny, a high of 28, feeling like 30. Thursday, a mix of sun and cloud with a high of 28. And Friday, mainly sunny with a high of 26.

Hello, hello, and welcome to the show. My name is Joel Lamoureux, and I've been thinking about something because earlier in the show, I featured a song from Sting, and Sting had a little comment about his life. Now that he's achieved fame and fortune, we wondered, what does Sting want in his life now? And he said, you know, all I want is a little time to play some music by myself. That's it. So you see how even though he achieved everything we all strive for, fame and fortune and all those good things, it boils back down to being in the moment and living those, I think, simple accomplishments we all have and want. And it reminded me of the parable of the Mexican fisherman. Do you remember that one? Well, if you've never heard it, I just want to share that with you because it speaks about your life. So this businessman was vacationing in a small coastal Mexican village and he saw a fisherman docking his little boat. And inside the boat, he had a whole bunch of yellowfin tuna. So this businessman complimented the fisherman on, you know, the quality of the fish that were in his boat. And he says, hey, how long did it take you to catch those? And the Mexican fisherman says, oh, only a little while. Well, why don't you stay out there longer and you can catch more fish, the businessman says to him. And the fisherman says, well, you know, I've had enough to support my family and what they need. That's good enough. And the businessman says to him, so what do you do with the rest of your time? And he says, well, you know, I sleep late, I fish a little, play with my kids, take a little siesta with my wife. I stroll through the village every evening, have a little sip of wine, play guitar with my amigos. I have a full busy life, the fisherman said. So this businessman says, you know what? I have an MBA from Harvard and I can help you. You should spend more time fishing and with the profits, you could buy a bigger boat, then several boats, and eventually you'll have a whole fleet. And instead of selling to a middleman, you could sell directly to the processor and maybe even open your own cannery. You could leave this little village, move to Mexico City, maybe then Los Angeles, eventually New York City. Then you can run your entire franchise and an enterprise from there. The Mexican fisherman says, well, geez, how long would that take? The businessman says, I don't know, 15, 20 years maybe. And then what, he says. And the businessman says, and that's the best part. When the time is right, you sell your company, you get really rich and make millions of dollars. And then what, the fisherman says. Well, then you could retire, move to a small coastal village, sleep late, fish a little, play with your kids, take siestas with your wife, sip wine and play guitar with your friends. And the Mexican fisherman says to him, amigo, I'm already doing that. Sometimes we get so caught up in the idea of more money, more hustle, more someday that we forget about today. So maybe the takeaway is this, both in that parable and in what Sting shared with us earlier on the show. Don't let someone else's definition of success steal your peace. Live for today. Enjoy your people. Play your guitar. Take the nap. Eat the fish. Because in the end, the stuff doesn't matter. It just doesn't matter.

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5: Mainly sunny today with a high of 34, feeling like 41. Tonight, partly cloudy, a low of 19. Tomorrow, mainly sunny, a high of 28, feeling like 30. Thursday, a mix of sun and cloud with a high of 28. And Friday, mainly sunny with a high of 26.
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Man, oh man, I am just enthralled with the music that we're receiving through Made and Played in Canada. 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Now, I want to play you a couple of samples here, if you don't mind. From Bancroft, Ontario, this is an artist named Hammerhead Cowl.

0: bite.
1: Interesting. Okay, sounds like a bit of a political message in there. Here's the cool thing. It doesn't matter what the format is, whether it's rock, pop, country, folk, dance, electronic, all of it. Instrumental, we're considering it all, and we'll play these tracks on the air. That's a little sample from Bancroft, Ontario artist named Hammerhead Cow. 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
6: Moose weather.
7: Mainly sunny today with a high of 34, feeling like 41. Tonight, partly cloudy, a low of 19. Tomorrow, mainly sunny, a high of 28, feeling like 30. Thursday, a mix of sun and cloud with a high of 28. And Friday, mainly sunny with a high of 26.
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We're the station with the biggest variety. We're Moose FM. Hi, it's Kathy Jennings. Well, it looks like this heat is sticking around. So this afternoon, we're going to embrace it. Today's show is all about, you know, beating the heat, finding smart and sometimes downright funny ways to stay cool. We'll have plenty of ideas for keeping comfortable, from easy meal inspiration that you won't, you know, want to heat up the whole kitchen for, as well as simple ways to help keep your pets cool and safe. We're also going to talk about why extreme heat can be especially tough on seniors, young children, anyone who's more vulnerable during these hot stretches. And because we like to have a little fun too, we're going to find out if you can really cook an egg on hot pavement, whether cookies will actually bake inside a scorching hot vehicle, and share some fascinating heat-related facts along the way. So grab a cold beverage, some water, find a little shade if you can, and stick around. We have a cool afternoon planned, even if the weather outside says otherwise.

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4: Moose Weather. Mainly sunny today with a high of 34, feeling like 41. Tonight, partly cloudy, a low of 19. Tomorrow, mainly sunny, a high of 28, feeling like 30. Thursday, a mix of sun and cloud with a high of 28. And Friday, mainly sunny with a high of 26.
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it's Kathy with Miss FM. So can you really cook an egg on the sidewalk? Well, every summer, as soon as the temperature climbs, somebody tries the famous experiment, cracking that egg onto a hot pavement to see if breakfast is served. The truth is, it usually doesn't work very well. So an egg, it kind of needs a surface temperature of around 70 degrees to cook properly. While black asphalt can get incredibly hot on a sunny day, sometimes over 60, it's often still not quite enough unless conditions are just right. What is amazing is how much hotter pavement gets than the air around it. If it's 32 degrees outside, that blacktop can be hot enough to burn bare feet or a dog's paws in just seconds. And a quick test, place the back of your hand on the pavement for just a couple of seconds. If it's uncomfortable for you, it's definitely too hot for your pets to walk on. Those little paws don't have shoes after all, right? So while you probably won't be making a sidewalk omelet today, you might just want to save that walk until later this evening.

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4: Moose weather. Mainly sunny today with a high of 34, feeling like 41. Tonight, partly cloudy, a low of 19. Tomorrow, mainly sunny, a high of 28, feeling like 30. Thursday, a mix of sun and cloud with a high of 28. And Friday, mainly sunny with a high of 26.
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0: Sure, parenting can be tough, but look at it this way. 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

I haven't tried this one. Hi, it's Kathy with Miss FM. Here's a heat experience that's become surprisingly popular online. People are placing cookie dough on a baking tray. Then they're sending it inside a closed vehicle parked in the sun, waiting to see what happens, see if they actually cook fully and for how long. Believe it or not, on an extremely hot day, maybe like today, the inside of a vehicle can reach 60 to 80 degrees Celsius. That's hotter than many people realize. And in some cases, those cookies actually begin to bake. They may not, you know, come out golden brown like they would in your oven, but the dough definitely changes. And of course, we're not recommending turning your SUV into a bakery, no. But it does remind us just how dangerous a parked vehicle becomes during the summer. That's why children, pets, or anyone who can't get themselves out should never be left inside, even for just a minute, in a hot vehicle. Temperatures rise pretty incredibly fast, even with the windows cracked. Plus also, who knew cookie dough could teach us such an important lesson?

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10: Moose weather.
11: Mainly sunny today with a high of 34, feeling like 41. Tonight, partly cloudy, a low of 19. Tomorrow, mainly sunny, a high of 28, feeling like 30. Thursday, a mix of sun and cloud with a high of 28. And Friday, mainly sunny with a high of 26.
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Nope, I wouldn't recommend turning yours on. Hi, it's Kathy with Miss FM. Let's be honest, when it's this hot, standing over a stove is about the last thing most of us want to do. Summer, it's a perfect excuse to keep meals simple. Maybe it's like a burger or chicken on the barbecue. Or maybe you're pulling out the air fryer or an Instapot or even a slow cooker. Or you're just putting together wraps, salads, maybe some sandwiches, or even a big plate of fresh fruit and veggies. Fun fact, our appetites often change during hot weather because our bodies, they don't want to burn as much energy to stay warm. That's one reason lighter meals suddenly sound a whole lot better than a big roast dinner. Hydration matters too. Foods like watermelon, cucumbers and strawberries, oranges are loaded with water, helping you stay refreshed while filling you up. Sometimes the best summer recipe isn't fancy at all. It's just keeping the cool while spending less time in the kitchen. So I think I might have some watermelons and some fruit and veggies, and definitely I'm thinking of an egg salad sandwich. I boiled some eggs the other day. So yeah, I think that's what I'm going to have.

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2: Moose weather. Mainly sunny today with a high of 34, feeling like 41. Tonight, partly cloudy, a low of 19. Tomorrow, mainly sunny, a high of 28, feeling like 30. Thursday, a mix of sun and cloud with a high of 28. And Friday, mainly sunny with a high of 26.
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1: Good afternoon. I'm Casey Kenny. Bancroft Councillor Valerie Miles recently took to social media to tell the public the municipality of Faraday would not be paying its share of the cost of the new public library located on the ground floor of the North Hastings Inspiration Place. It's a $35,000 loss in funding for the library.
2: We're now looking at a shortfall halfway through 2026 of $35,000 that we made the assumption Faraday would help with the contribution. So we're really disappointed. We're trying to work through navigating, you know, the understanding of why the funding was cut short.
1: Miles says to date there's been no explanation from Faraday. My Bancroft Now has reached out to Faraday staff and Mayor Dennis Purcell for comment, but has not yet received a reply. The Inspiration Place development includes the library and four levels of housing with a completion date of sometime in the late fall. Local businesses should be on the lookout for fraudulent letters that are showing up in the area. OPP's Renfrew detachment says the letters contain concerning content and images and appear to have been sent by the OPP. The Provincial Police Service has confirmed they were not issued by the OPP. Police advise local businesses to not open the letters and instead retain the letter and contact their local detachment. Any information provided by recipients can assist investigators in identifying those responsible. OPP say they take the incidents involving fraudulent correspondence seriously. Impersonating a police service can cause unnecessary fear and confusion in the community. Anyone with information about the letters is asked to contact Renfrew OPP or Crime Stoppers. And a stewardship coordinator is stopping by North Hastings Public Library to talk about lake water. Gavin Vance with the Federation of Ontario Cottagers Associations will host an information session on Wednesday from 1 to 2 p.m. In an interview with My Bancroft Now, library tech Shannon Hawkley says Vance will talk about the lakes around us as well as discuss lake ecosystems. Guests can take part in an activity that teaches how communities can sample their own lakes to learn what's in them and the best way to protect and conserve them through the Lake Partner Program. Also this week at the library, guests can sign up for Euchre for $5 on Thursday, starting at 1 p.m. That continues each Thursday in July and August. On Saturday, the Littles at the Library program at 10 a.m. features story time and a craft. Be the first to know. Sign up and get news alerts delivered directly to your inbox at mybancroftnow.com.
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0: Moose weather.
1: A heat warning remains in effect for our region from Environment Canada for tonight. Clear early this evening, then partly cloudy with a slight chance of showers and the risk of thunderstorms mixed in as well. Hazy, the low 19. For tomorrow, mainly sunny, hazy in the morning, the high 30, the humid X making it feel like 31. And on Thursday, a mix of sun and clouds with a slight chance of showers, the high 28.
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0: On a normal hot sunny day, I like to sit out and soak in the sun, but also down by a beach so I can cool off. But not everybody can, you know, with the heat, it affects everyone differently. Hi, it's Kathy with Moose FM. So for many of us, a hot day means, you know, finding some shade, grabbing a cold drink. But for others, extreme heat can become a real health concern. Young children, they can't regulate their body temperature as well as us adults. Seniors, they may not feel thirsty even when they're becoming dehydrated. And people with certain medical conditions or medications can be much more sensitive to the heat. One of the easiest things we can all do is check in on someone. I checked in on my neighbor. I've reached out to a couple of elderly people that I know, just making sure everyone's doing okay. Maybe it's a neighbor for you who lives alone, or a grandparent, or even a friend who doesn't have AC. A quick phone call, a visit, a text. Oh gosh, that could make a huge difference for sure. And then let's not forget about our pets. Fresh water, shade, those short walks, avoiding the hottest part of the day to help keep them safe too. I know for my cat Lily, I have my AC on. At nighttime, we just put a fan on and she likes to sit in front of the fan. I'm thinking of getting her one of those cooling mats as well. I hear that those are really great for pets. Heat waves, they remind us that staying cool isn't just about comfort. Sometimes it's about looking out for each other.
1: 정이야, 좋아하는 랜덤 게임! 랜덤!

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7: A heat warning remains in effect for our region from Environment Canada for tonight. Clear early this evening, then partly cloudy with a slight chance of showers and the risk of thunderstorms mixed in as well. Hazy, the low 19. For tomorrow, mainly sunny, hazy in the morning, the high 30, the humid X making it feel like 31. And on Thursday, a mix of sun and clouds with a slight chance of showers, the high 28.
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she is a hot one. Hi, it's Kathy with Ms. FM. So let's share some cool facts with you. Your body can lose more than a liter of water an hour just by sweating on a really hot day. The highest temperature ever officially recorded on Earth was 57.6 degrees Celsius in Death Valley, California. And you know that phrase, dog days of summer, actually has nothing to do with dogs. It comes from the ancient observation of Ceres, the dog star, which rises around the hottest part of the summer. You might want to look for it. And finally, sometimes the coolest place in the house isn't where you'd expect. Basements can naturally stay 10 to 15 degrees cooler than the upper floors because heat rises. Hopefully today gave you a few laughs, a few interesting facts, and maybe a couple of ideas for getting through this hot weather a little more comfortably. So stay cool, stay hydrated, and keep an eye on one another. And if all fails, ice cream is still a perfectly acceptable summer survival strategy.

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7: A heat warning remains in effect for our region from Environment Canada. For tonight, clear early this evening, then partly cloudy with a slight chance of showers and the risk of thunderstorms mixed in as well. Hazy, the low 19. For tomorrow, mainly sunny, hazy in the morning, the high 30, the humidex making it feel like 31. And on Thursday, a mix of sun and clouds with a slight chance of showers, the high 28.
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1: Good afternoon. I'm Casey Kenny. Bancroft Councillor Valerie Miles recently took to social media to tell the public the municipality of Faraday would not be paying its share of the cost of the new public library located on the ground floor of the North Hastings Inspiration Place. It's a $35,000 loss in funding for the library.
2: We're now looking at a shortfall halfway through 2026 of $35,000 that we made the assumption Faraday would help with the contribution. So we're really disappointed. We're trying to work through navigating, you know, the understanding of why the funding was cut short.
1: Miles says today there's been no explanation from Faraday. My Bancroft Now has reached out to Faraday staff and Mayor Dennis Purcell for comment, but has not yet received a reply. The Inspiration Place development includes the library and four levels of housing, with a completion date of sometime in the late fall. Local businesses should be on the lookout for fraudulent letters that are showing up in the area. OPP's Renfrew detachment says the letters contain concerning content and images and appear to have been sent by the OPP. The Provincial Police Service has confirmed they were not issued by the OPP. Police advise local businesses to not open the letters and instead retain the letter and contact their local detachment. Any information provided by recipients can assist investigators in identifying those responsible. OPP say they take the incidents involving fraudulent correspondence seriously. Impersonating a police service can cause unnecessary fear and confusion in the community. Anyone with information about the letters is asked to contact Renfrew OPP or Crime Stoppers. And a stewardship coordinator is stopping by North Hastings Public Library to talk about lake water. Gavin Vance with the Federation of Ontario Cottagers Associations will host an information session on Wednesday from 1 to 2 p.m. In an interview with My Bancroft Now, library tech Shannon Hawkley says Vance will talk about the lakes around us as well as discuss lake ecosystems. Guests can take part in an activity that teaches how communities can sample their own lakes to learn what's in them and the best way to protect and conserve them through the Lake Partner Program. Also this week at the library, guests can sign up for Euchre for $5 on Thursday, starting at 1 p.m. That continues each Thursday in July and August. On Saturday, the Littles at the Library program at 10 a.m. features story time and a craft. Be the first to know. Sign up and get news alerts delivered directly to your inbox at mybancroftnow.com.
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1: A heat warning remains in effect for our region from Environment Canada for tonight. Clear early this evening, then partly cloudy with a slight chance of showers and the risk of thunderstorms mixed in as well. Hazy, the low 19. For tomorrow, mainly sunny, hazy in the morning, the high 30, the humid X making it feel like 31. And on Thursday, a mix of sun and clouds with a slight chance of showers, the high 28.

0: It's time for Moose Tracks, a look at some Canadian history.
1: I'm Craig Barry from Canadian History X, and this is the story of Eaton's in Winnipeg. By the start of the 20th century, Eaton's was one of the most important retailers in Canada. John Craig Eaton, son of Eaton's founder Timothy Eaton, wanted to build a combined store and mail order operation. While his father worried about opening a store far from Toronto, he decided to approve the decision. An entire city block at Portage Avenue and Donald Street was purchased in Winnipeg and construction began. Over 27,000 loads of dirt were taken out of the land in 1904, and by March 1905, the first bricks were being laid as construction began. Construction used 2.7 million kilograms of steel and iron, 1,000 steel beams, 876 cast iron pillars, and 7,000 barrels of cement. Only 5 months after construction began, the store opened. Timothy Eaton pressed a pearl button on a podium, and as he did, the blinds on all 48 show windows shot up. On opening day, 25,000 people visited the store. Business was so brisk that within a few weeks, the number of staff increased from 750 to 1,200. And by 1919, the store had expanded to 21 acres and now employed 8,000 people. Sadly, when Eaton's went bankrupt in 1999, the Winnipeg store closed. In 2002, the store was demolished to make way for the MTS Center. The bricks from the original building were used in the arena's facade. The statue of Timothy Eaton that once stood at the store was moved to Polo Park Mall. When the Hudson's Bay Company opened a store in the mall, they wanted the statue removed. It was transported to Canada Life Center, where it was placed one floor up from the exact spot where it was in the original store. A legend emerged that you will have good luck if you rub the toe of Timothy Eaton on the statue, and that foot has become shiny due to the touch of thousands of people.

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8: Moose weather. A heat warning remains in effect for our region from Environment Canada for tonight. Clear early this evening, then partly cloudy with a slight chance of showers and the risk of thunderstorms mixed in as well. Hazy, the low 19. For tomorrow, mainly sunny, hazy in the morning, the high 30, the Humidex making it feel like 31. And on Thursday, a mix of sun and clouds with a slight chance of showers, the high 28.
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A heat warning remains in effect for our region from Environment Canada for tonight. Clear early this evening, then partly cloudy with a slight chance of showers and the risk of thunderstorms mixed in as well. Hazy, the low 19. For tomorrow, mainly sunny, hazy in the morning, the high 30, the Humidex making it feel like 31. And on Thursday, a mix of sun and clouds with a slight chance of showers, the high 28.

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4: Moose weather.
5: A heat warning remains in effect for our region from Environment Canada for tonight. Clear early this evening, then partly cloudy with a slight chance of showers and the risk of thunderstorms mixed in as well. Hazy, the low 19. For tomorrow, mainly sunny, hazy in the morning, the high 30, the Humidex making it feel like 31. And on Thursday, a mix of sun and clouds with a slight chance of showers, the high 28.
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6: A heat warning remains in effect for our region from Environment Canada for tonight. Clear early this evening, then partly cloudy with a slight chance of showers and the risk of thunderstorms mixed in as well. Hazy, the low 19. For tomorrow, mainly sunny, hazy in the morning, the high 30, the humidex making it feel like 31. And on Thursday, a mix of sun and clouds with a slight chance of showers, the high 28.

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5: News weather.
6: A heat warning remains in effect for our region from Environment Canada for tonight. Clear early this evening, then partly cloudy with a slight chance of showers and the risk of thunderstorms mixed in as well. Hazy, the low 19. For tomorrow, mainly sunny, hazy in the morning, the high 30, the Humidex making it feel like 31. And on Thursday, a mix of sun and clouds with a slight chance of showers, the high 28.
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5: Moose weather.
6: A heat warning remains in effect for our region from Environment Canada. For tonight, clear early this evening, then partly cloudy with a slight chance of showers and the risk of thunderstorms mixed in as well. Hazy, the low 19. For tomorrow, mainly sunny, hazy in the morning, the high 30, the humid X making it feel like 31. And on Thursday, a mix of sun and clouds with a slight chance of showers, the high 28.
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